to your preference to say I'm a good neighbor, I trust to judge you from my labor. The bottom ensures my good behavior. The constant struggle ensures my insanity. Passing the ignorance ensures the struggle for my family. We're hungry, beware of our appetite. Distant drums ringing news of a kill tonight. The kill which I share with my passengers. We take our fill, take our fill, take our fill. I stand firm for our soil. Liquor I come for, so they juice me, seduce me. Dress me up in stitzy. Confused by different memories. Details of Asian remedies. Conversations of what's become of enemies. 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As I grow, and as I grow collective.

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I touched your soft skin and you jumped in with your eyes closed and a smile upon your face. 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

loving you is all that's on my mind. I wish this night would never end.